0: 5, just because this has the potential to be 1-0 or 0-0. If a team does score 2 to beat me, fine. But in terms of a dynamic match, I don't think we're going to see one here. It'll be tightly contested. So I'll take a little alt total under 1.5 at plus 175.
1: In the final 2 minutes or so here, the first 3 or 4 days of the tournament, anything you've seen change your mind? Any future you would place accordingly?
0: I don't know what this is, a future that we talked about. I know on a numbers game and bear bets as well, but Morocco to win its group, that price, obviously, I don't know what it's gone to now, but the fact that they did get the draw in the first match against Brazil, and they own, as of right now, a lot of the tie breaks. If they could beat Scotland, who looked last night against Haiti, you beat Scotland, you beat Haiti, you're going to win that group and get a pretty favorable run the rest of the way. So if there is a still around, I think 325, I think, was what that price was prior to the tournament, down from like 5-1. If they're still anywhere around 3-1, I'd play Morocco to win the group. And then the other one, which I think is worth the play now, would be the United States to the round of 16. We all figured after one match in that group that Australia, USA, and Seattle will determine the winner of that group, right? But you look at if the U.S. wins that group, their likely opponents in the round of 32, you're looking at like Bosnia, Iran, New Zealand, like teams that like you should be able to handle. And then I think they would draw potentially Belgium in the round of 16. So U.S. to reach the round of 16 would certainly be worth a look early on as well.
1: And Bear has not been one to buy into the U.S. hype. He says, hey, patriotism aside, the only colors that matter are the green, not the red, white, and blue. But look, gotta play the ball where it lies, so to speak. So we'll finish up with the Bear. We'll do some baseball, maybe do some U.S. Open. Stay with us, Visa and Esports Betting Network. Should have been more podcasts. We'll be back.
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0: say this about Rhett Lashley, and he's not doing it for free. I'm sure the Pony faithful are ponying up to keep him there, but well, I thought he was as good as gone to go back to his alma mater, and he sticks around at SMU. So, you know, when you look at this conference this year,
1: great point.
0: Miami's the favorite, rightfully so, but who do you think is knocking on the door? Is it SMU?
1: You hit it right there.
0: Yeah.
1: Dude, they're against Cal. They don't let the bet against Cal last year, right? In week 13. They're in the CFP back-to-back years. They're a 58-yard field goal away in the ACC title game 2 years ago from winning the ACC. And they still were a college football playoff team.
0: All right, when we come back, more with ESPN's Ian Fitzsimmons as we will take a gander at the SEC. LSU, Ole Miss, there's no doubt the game of the year. And I will just say right now, I think Ian is hoping and will be pleading to his bosses at ESPN that he will be on the sidelines for that game in week 3 of the college football season. Just a reminder, the VSiN College Football Betting Podcast, a new episode or two every single week throughout the off season. 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
2: 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I'm your host, Tim Murray, as we are less than 80 days away from the start of the college football season. 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
11: You know, Phil Steele puts out his magazine. You know, we always read it.
12: College Football Bible.
11: We consume it all, right? And the digital copy's out, and I got it. And his number one surprise team's going to make you happy. It's Alabama.
12: I haven't even gotten it yet.
13: How'd you get yours already? Phil, what the...
11: Well, I paid the extra bucks. I have paid the extra bucks to get the VIP package.
13: I paid my $57. I'm not one of those media guys that wants the freebie, right? Which drives me nuts. All you media folk out there who want the Phil Steele College Football Bible for free, shut the hell up. The guy's got to make a living, man. Just pay for the damn thing. Like Tim and I do. Thank you.
11: Well, here's the secret. You got to pay like the $95 and you get the digital copy about a week before. So we feel like,
13: yeah, ooh. Yes.
11: Yeah. I paid the extra bucks for Phil's thing there. All right. Two more before he lets you go. One to tell you about Alabama. To make the semifinals plus +550 at a national sports book. And as you mentioned, you'll be calling LSU Clemson week one in down in Death Valley. What a year it's going to be. September 19th, Ole Miss hosting LSU. That to me is going to be the best atmosphere of all of college football. You going to be there?
13: I hope. Please. That is the number one.
11: It's already an ESPN primetime game. I'm going